approved by means of the sense of hearing. 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
4: Being part of the blood cancer community myself has made me incredibly aware that not everybody's journey will look the same as what mine has looked like. For some people, blood cancers and other blood disorders that they have, a stem cell transplant may become their best chance of survival, but it really depends on finding a suitable donor that they can match with. And that's really why I want to advocate for the SABMR. And, you know, when we look at tissue type matching, it's really such a rare opportunity for someone to be that match. So the more diverse our donor registry becomes, the better the opportunity is that we have of matching those patients with the people who need them. I think when people hear the word bone marrow donation and extraction, they feel that it's incredibly frightening and invasive. And part of my mission is to help people to understand that registering and donating, what it actually involves, so that the fear or misinformation isn't the reason somebody chooses not to register, because it's as simple as a swab and that puts you onto the registry. And if you are called on one day, it's a really simple process. So I just want to make sure that that misinformation is cleared.
3: Megan, jy steur diep waters toe bloedverwante kanker op 19 jaar by jou gediagnoseer is en jou broer was nie 'n geskikte skenker nie en jy kon nie 'n ander geskikte skenker kry nie. Maar vertel net vir ons van hierdie reis van jou oor wat op die einde jou lewe gered het.
4: So I was diagnosed with CML, which stands for chronic myeloid leukemia, and it's a type of blood cancer that affects the bone marrow that causes the body to produce too many abnormal white blood cells. So when my brother was tested, his sibling is a very good chance of a match for you. He wasn't a match, and I was very fortunate that the kind of blood cancer that I have can be very well controlled through TKIs, which are inhibitors which stop the mutation. But that isn't the case for many people who have blood cancers and differing types of blood cancer. So I was incredibly unfortunate to respond to the treatment well. It definitely took a while to get there. It took me 4 years of trialing different medications to finally land with one that does work for me. But it was just a hard way to navigate life, you know, an entire life after diagnosis and learning how to navigate living on a chronic illness treatment, basically indefinitely.
3: En jy het ook 'n boek oor jou reis met kanker geskryf. Dit is Beyond getitel en sal later vanjaar gepubliseer word. Wat is jou boodskap hiermee?
4: This definitely wasn't meant to be a book that was published, but when I was diagnosed, I was actually given a book myself from a young patient in Beret, and she had just written about her journey, and I found it incredibly inspiring. My hope is that, you know, people can just understand that there's an enormous amount of life to be lived beyond a diagnosis, not only mine, but anything that you've really dealt with. Cancer definitely changed my life, but it definitely didn't decide the entirety of it. So my book, you know, it works with being diagnosed at such a young age and kind of working through that process. It also speaks about my onco-fertility experience, being told very young that I would be unable to have children of my own, and navigating and processing that and all of the incredible people who helped with that journey. And then kind of moving into my husband and I now being on a surrogacy journey. Mm. And I just want to make sure that people understand those processes. It doesn't make you less of a woman. It doesn't make you less of a person. And we should all be grateful to understand that there is so much worth living for. Just life beyond the diagnosis is what that message is.
3: En daardie boodskap van Megan Lee de Kok, die nuwe ambassadeur van die Suid-Afrikaanse Beenmergregister.
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6: It is our submission that in the evidence presented to us, these sinister motives that Jerome Nkosi had spoken about, we had failed to establish a link. We did, however, say that the minister's authority to issue the instruction, we found it questionable and irrational, given the fact that he himself could not put forward that rational link, why he did not consult and issues of the PKTT and even the moratorium.
5: MKPLP David Skosana, Ian Cameron van die DA en EFFLP Leanne Matthys het hulle standpunte uiteengesit.
7: The minister knew what he was doing here. You know, it looks sinister, I must say. You know, that why, what was the hurry? But as you said, maybe at the end when we are going to have findings and recommendations. But this issue of the minister on disbanding, there's a, you know, on issuing the instruction here. Chair, I must say, you know, we can say whatever we want to say. The minister knew exactly what he was doing.
8: By the looks of it, I agree with Honourable Skosana. It did look sinister, but no evidence was presented to us that proved such. Maybe it can be worded slightly better or more detailed. And we say, you know, because I don't want people to turn around and say, yeah, but you just said that Minister Mthunu didn't do anything wrong at all, because that's not what we're saying. But yeah, I think it might be worth saying that the evidence didn't indicate something sinister, even though it may have seemed so.
9: Our submission here would be that while there was no evidence before the committee, certainly what was presented to the committee does warrant further investigation of a corrupt influence, and that might fall under a finding.
5: Die komitee beraadslaag steeds oor sy konsepverslag en het nog geen bevindinge gemaak nie. 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
11: 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All police officials are bound to comply with and only with lawful instructions. The instruction was never to unlawfully interrupt the legal operation.
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12: These are the members who went there. This is what they found when they went there. And this is the outcome or the report of what they found when they got there and why they left. So there's no such a thing.
11: Because that one is an operational matter. Yeah. They're in the operational environment. I don't know what they will record there. At times they can record in the pocketbook, and then if the commander is satisfied that there is none issue, is false. So you can't be registering files of false activities.
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12: 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It's as simple as that. That's the recommendation to you. And you say, let's have a meeting. But if the meeting does not happen, nothing is going to happen to the DPCI members.
10: Die kommissie sit sy werksamele vandag voort. 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
13: We are from an organization called Mohanji Foundation, and we came firstly for as a pilgrimage to Tibet to come to a place called Kailash. My daughter is actually a medical doctor, so she accompanied us on the trip simply to offer medical services for the group that was coming with us.
14: The bridge at the border crossing had disappeared after the mudslide. Tell us about that.
13: It's just surreal. It just feels surreal at the moment because, you know, en route there, we were very careful because there's certain things you can't take pictures, you know, of that immediate area. You cannot take pictures crossing the actual bridge, the French bridge. It's not allowed. So once you come across to immigrations, they actually look at your phone and, you know, if those kind of pictures are there, they delete. So, you know, we tried not to take many pictures as we were coming across the bridge. It's a very precarious bridge. It's made of kind of poles and ropes, and I'm very unstable. So there was another South African, Rihanna Casper, that was with me, and I was holding on tightly onto her, and we, you know, laughingly walked across the bridge, saying, if anything happens here, we are doomed because, you know, you fall into a river. But in any case, we were good naturedly talking and going in the immigration's office. So I kept replaying that. We had that kind of emotions as we went into immigrations. What must the other people have been feeling at that particular juncture as well? You know, that joy, we've reached here, and lots of them were obviously going to Tibet to on their pilgrimage. Others were coming back, like the group of 80 that was returning. So they've already done their pilgrimage. We're returning back to Kathmandu, I would presume. So, you know, those images just keep replaying in my mind, thinking these people would have been so excited to get to their sacred pilgrimage. And alas, they really didn't see the light of day.
0: Hello, Ian Gahan 50, XGFM, Oland, I'm getting on me, he unlocked a given solace. The train he gave Hanam Gay, came a little mongo, he get a silver timbo. 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Mazika, he will have to be in some me, and he acquired the wit to see lam.
1: Come it, Tamateki, Yaho, Jao, he will not say you program a Herica Quare. 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
3: Some exciting things from both teams. We've got Orlando Pirates and Kaizer Chiefs.
4: So that's the big difference. Both teams. Kaizer Chiefs and Orlando Pirates. As the director of the show, Lutando, tell me, how difficult is it to follow these giants of football in South Africa to tell their stories? And what story are you trying to tell this season?
5: It's been extremely difficult. But I think it's going to have time to anchor quitting. Give me quick gear, one and give me quick gear. I come to come to Bora Orlando Pirates got to be here. Sigukuna United 0 the Bora to come to Gorada and give me quick gear. What Pirates got to go come goes like a Katrakon Pirates to go yoga and back item table 3-0 to aggregate the Hanaki and back and get a Bora. 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

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And I've had to talk to the Tacon Giants and my gear. Can't have one Tarica get over the ball. I feel good gear from Cook. I can't battle from Galatu, but can't let you be over. We are saying how bad is that? Don't escape it. After about 3 minutes, quiet and put too much and put too much. And what the fire of the doors are more like. We took a beer, good years and a foot of the

Chairman Kit, second half, Judy Chikagua, Asam Purama Akit and Aquaqua Gakuan, Terebatang Gakuqua, Kapano 5 minutes, the Trabna Chikasung Gap, Parachima Clay, Purama Akit and Aquaqua Gakuan, Chalchella, Ypola Tenebatang Gakuan Sumange, Yunchigat Gasungi, Katani Gate, the Tiagakuan, Terebatang Gakuan Mange. You don't want to see the change come up again. You can't get one terrible time to get what was talking more. You bullet and what I get out to the terrible time. What doesn't this Kuna United? Monkey can in what out at the Ige, one way Bula for terrible time to get a party among Mage, one ten Yaka, what's up for the dancing gate tomorrow again. Bula market and Aqua Quagge Paratisa, sorry, as Masanda Wanasa, called the Neroske Quang, how it any much time to put a Bula Quagge, a tenny Kongi Quang, and Kaliqua Masa, Mutima Gate and Aqua Keeper Venicuna, Kiwachiwan. 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United, Ikani. In quarter tonight, get out to let you play quantity bullet with Kitso tonight. A Tanguna Gigwa. Just letting you can even attend what's on Gilkuman here tonight. Spoken at United were. I could not attend at Lady Kuna Dunghara Kitso throw in Gigwa. Strong as Kuna United among Gate and Glover Kopuna. Chick on the Dunghara Kitso bullet car. It take you one tonight. I create a single Ibula Maka get an Aquaqua. Quantum, what's up? Get Cocoa Monkey, discussing get Pirates Monkey, in what a tier. Quantum, what's up? Get Cocoa, discussing get Cabolama, Akitana, Aquaqua, keep Canitari, what's up? Get Cocoa Monkey, Toby Quantan, Talk looking in my gay, get Quantum, what's up? Hook was coming out. I'm Ray Benaji Talker, Ricardo Chuara. Okay, Club Fountain Studio, Kuna Terebatam, get Kwakwa, Sagita Kwada Mugasa, get Kemekasa, Market, and Aquakwa, Kwan Terebatam, Kwaman, get Sukuna United, Deliverna, Sibu Chene, I'm Kali Kwan 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which he wanted it. 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

0: Tina, he came Wagiwa. Cussing the corner and the Toma, one get by the Taki Dewana. Click come up with the Batam and get Coco Bola down, Hana click chart, click car. Get what you want to the Batam and hook up. 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Tana Tito and Ligiwa, the Batam and hook up. Mochella, but 21 Kiwa. Sukukuna United, good one among Katan, no click it, Polaguna. Toga Juan to the Batam and hook up, and Hana click so. He got to the Batam and the Coco Monkey, talking about. He came down, what out of the Tonga Pocket and the Aqua Guagua Kunga Lenny Dung, what would catch up, Pelasha Matane, Quick Kabuna, the Watson would come and get Paracha Guagua, Lunga Chimana Kunga Blackaqua, Tanka Obiqua, Taqua Bunatan Tanel Carrozo, and what question for life Mangatan El Carrozo, Politan with Kung Equantane. 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She's a period telling not over Kunatane, what's on the water bantane, not over Kunatane. Here I call a key quantity. 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What a catch up, Elias Ramala Kiwana. I turned out in it. Do you what you got shot at the corner? 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She will come at United. 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You come away again. Bolankage and one take it one second half way. Do we check the cover? Then what's on you for what's going to Bolank? She come away. I do it like a parish thing. I did it. What's on you? What's going to keep up? Going to ship a China monkey. The how it get that to the sungi. That's funny. My target and after I know you bullet. Terrible time. Got a monkey bullet. You don't want to. I could show you what you want. Elias, come on. I want to block it. One corner. 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
1: 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good Captain Mago, come a kit of a cheap or sign a good. That it's all good for curriculum or the Boraka Hakua goes, I hit. 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Paris, talk when I got your two drinking Ivy. 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But it had a hundred tatamon quay, one waki, Taman Sukuna United Club. It was the old gobe, Kitaman Paris Club, Paris Club, three of our bank island. And it then you talk, Rina, where I tell you to take it first, got young family to Eopa. Or I took it Karataka, how quit them the Kunta, like a pizza, 11 man on America Rico Malite. XFMG Oikoner can ship and go to Honolia. 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
0: I'm setting my gang, my gave every time to get to now money to get him with the Saga Wisigan. 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Eh, I can't take his zero one to program and come closing it on to get it. Excavum, owner ten siva, egg in a haram zakitara, wa ubukle, bako ge pure web at gamza.

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